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0: Once there were green fields kissed by the sun.
1: Once there were valleys where rivers used to run.
0: Once there were valleys where rivers used to run.
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